Snotherets. Different types who wear a day coat, pants with the stripes and cutaway coat, perfect fits. 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

sitting on the Ritz. 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Putting on the Ritz.

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New York City is the place where they said, hey, babe,

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You're still young, that's your fault.

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I see you sleeping, Rose. 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I hear you crying.